ago, I passed a little disco where we had found all those mighty fever nights. The door was stuck, the plaster peeling down.

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There's no need to cry, yeah. Got to help, well, we got to help, yeah.

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0: Don't be afraid, don't be afraid. Television saying that world is free.
1: Chocolate up.
0: Somebody's coming from a strange world. A deep voice coming from the space.

Call it from space, there's paper, treat us and break the earth. Jump it up. Don't be afraid, television saying, the world is praying.